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0: Hola. I love this song. Let's let the rhythm play. Let the rhythm play. Everybody, just feel this one. Just feel the rhythm.
2: Wind up your waist, then. Wind up your waist.
0: We're not gonna say nothing. Just feel the rhythm. Remember this one.All right, remember this one.
2: Rude boy.
0: This I know, if not maybe, I be loving the ladies. This I know, if remember this one. Karate slew the whole of them. What the? Who the whole of them? Say karate slew the whole of them. Karate slew the whole of them. What the? Slew the whole of them. Remember this one.

0: keep it right.
1: Then they got me with a photo. When I'm a man, I got photo. Cause when they come time, it's kilo. It's a thing, it's a kilo. When she says she want bed up. Same time, I get red up. Cause when they see done, sweat up. They guess she says she couldn't get up.

0: Thank you. Woo! Thank you.
1: I like that.
0: Yeah, that was
1: We all
0: fun.
1: Know some topper toppers out there, you know?
0: Topper girls.
2: Thank you all very much.
1: We got a couple more. They ain't gonna kick us out yet. If y'all make a lot of noise, they won't kick us out quite yet. All right.
0: Thank you all very much. I wanna say this. Love is lovely. Make love and not war.

0: Shoot up.
1: Juice group.
2: Hey, when they come with the helicopter.
0: Thanks, y'all. Check it out there. Hey, Ishii, could you turn the vocals down in the drummer monitors? And turn, yeah, that's it.
3: Thank you.
0: The back monitors, too.
3: Thank you all very much
0: for coming. We're a little too hyped for these guys tonight. We don't want to,
3: yeah.
0: You know, they already have enough ringing in their ears as it is. It's a good thing, though. It's a good thing. All right, let's do this. Let's do this. More down. More down, more down. Look, I'll say it louder.
3: Check, one, two.
0: More down.
3: Two.
0: Get low.
3: Check, one, two, one, two.
0: All right, we're going to keep the dance party going?
3: Yeah.
0: All right.
3: Let's keep it going, Mo.
0: What we got next? What we got next, Juice?

0: Yo, check this out.
1: What is it gonna be? Chronic.

0: like, just like what you like. Bop!
1: Bird, when you're ready, I'm set. Yeah. You see how it goes.
2: That's right.

0: think we're happy.
1: Turn yourself down.
2: Hey, can you guys hear
1: one thing at a time?
3: This keyboard
1: though.
3: Down right here.
2: You can kill it. It's
1: one
2: right,
1: one thing at a time. They can only do one thing at a time.

You guys need anything else from us? We're happy. Okay.

0: happen.
1: Then I said, this is the Juice Crew, and this is Gideon touching down. Then I say, I'm gonna touch one tune and then go. I thank the Juice Crew for cutting. Let me come and touch it. And that's my man, Mocha. Are you ready?
2: Yo, welcome to the show.

0: from the West Coast. 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
1: We're gonna have a dance off. I'm just kidding. I mean, don't like, don't get all scared. I was just kidding. It wasn't like that. But I know what you like.

0: Change.
1: Yes, sir.
0: And you are all here for that same reason. And I believe that to the depths of my soul.
2: Yes.
3: Rose, I know. Tip your bartender.
1: Play the music. Play the
3: song. Let's do it!
4: How's everybody feeling out here tonight?
5: But it's when I come in, I might let it groove for a minute before I...

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0: A blessing. 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

0: it's for real, y'all. 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
1: This next one is just a known name, but we like it still.
2: We're still working. If you got any suggestions.
3: Boom, boom.
4: That's what we'll call it. 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
2: So we got this little electronic drum kit thing back here, and it's cool because he's just...
4: Yeah, man.

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1: big up all started. Those. Every style of music, other music now.
0: Well, versatile.
1: We love every
0: crew.
1: Kind of music, but we only play this kind. 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
0: For you.
1: We wish we could. We
0: well,
1: would.
0: Versatile.
1: It's some country or some
0: another juice
1: soul rock. Or some. Lucky we only play hip hop and reggae, but.

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1: Kala Kenyala's got a new band.
0: What's that?

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0: This is the one they call J-Bird on the drums. 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

This is the one we call Scotty I. Scotty I, we're on the percussion Scotty right I. here. Scotty I. Big up the family. This is the one we call King Froggy. You give him a little something. Give him a little something, King Froggy. Make some noise, y'all.

0: Mo Chill.
1: Man. I'm Mo Chill, and we're Juice.
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1: Peace.
3: 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Big up to Kevin. Thanks for mixing our sound.
1: Soon come. 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Soon come. 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
4: Thank you very much.
0: We got a couple more. They ain't gonna kick us out yet. If y'all make a lot of noise, they won't kick us out quite yet. All right.
4: Thank you all very much. I wanna say this. Love is lovely.
5: Make so love and not war.
6: Yo. Thank you. No worries, Basie. Don't let me knock you around. Yo. This is a song that I just wrote with Ishii. I know he's busy.

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1: 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I like
2: that. Hey, y'all
1: just
2: go get that one.
1: Y'all go get that one. People and shit.
2: 1984, Dougie Fresh, Slick Rick, the show.
3: Come on, man, go. 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
2: All right. Let's move it.
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1: Spooky, spooky.
0: Hey, sometimes I have a sing like this, cause I just like to sing like this. Watch now. 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

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I'm still hot. I'm still hot. 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Come with the bloods. 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Here we go. 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

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Yo, Kevlar, we need some more vocals in the drum monitor and keys in the drum monitor. I need more vocals in the vocal monitor too. And it's like feeding back a little bit up here for us. 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Part of a movement. It's the J to the U to the C to the E. What? 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And up in the front, up in my monitor. 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All right, we're gonna kick this next one. It's called Smackdown. Put the smack down on your ass. Yup. Yeah.

party start. 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How y'all feeling? It's another Friday night. That's right. 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Spin the record.

0: Did y'all see that? 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
0: Yeah. We gonna keep the party going, cause that's how we do.

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Brain pool bringing heat like 1,000,000 watts. So sharp, back it up, not just the talk. Yet the fans start growing in my backyard. I'ma big up, we gotta do our part. How does it feel? Living for the next vibration. Amazing, playing on your local radio station. And they say they be relating to the flow that you're throwing down. Oh, it exists as we don't mess around. You need direction, just follow the crown. I said the crown just pound to its down. Yeah. Ain't afraid for what I believe in. What's the reason? It's open season. A duppy conqueror, I till I stop breathing. 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

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Friday night, feeling good tonight. 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It's a homebrew session. 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Yo, Friday night, feeling good tonight. 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

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All right. 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

0: Boom! Yeah! Don't tell my lady about that one.
1: What do we got?
0: Yes, yes, yes, yes, yes. This next one we call Basement Groovin'. Check it out. 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

0: 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Yes, yes. Nice.
1: Yeah.
0: Nice.
1: Yeah. Yo, my Empress just birthed a 9-pound baby boy in my arms today at 5 o'clock. So make some noise for the new babies coming into this world. For real. It done now. But I still had to come hold a vibration with the Juice Crew and make you know that love is the way, people, for real.
0: Oh man, don't act like, you know, he making babies all the time. 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
0: Make some noise.
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0: Y'all feeling that tonight? 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
1: What are we looking at? Living Done Red.
0: All right, we're the Juice Crew. My name is Mo Chill. Jason, this is a special guest right here.
1: Love, love, love.
0: Stepping in, Rasta Daddy. We got Scotty Irie on the percussion right over yonder. We got K-Star, a.k.a. Mr. Burns, on the keys over there. We got J-Bird right here on the drums, J-Busy. And we got the one called C-Note on the bassie. $100 bill, y'all. $100 bill. All right, this next one we call Sunny Break Kids. Check it out, check it out.
1: Yeah.

0: Damn right. 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
1: Family business.
0: All right.
2: Master guy.
0: We're going to keep the party going. Is that all right? We're going to keep the party going. This next one we call Mash the Gas. Mash the Gas. Not pump your brakes, but mash the gas.
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0: I like that. I like that. All right, we got several more for y'all. Y'all ready for some more? Y'all ready for some more? This one we call Step Ahead. Step Ahead.
1: Boom! 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

0: 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Y'all like the new homebrews? Yeah. 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
1: The water. We're thinking about Mateo. You like Mateo? King Mateo, you know?
0: Yo! 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
1: Freedom, freedom, freedom, freedom, freedom. 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
0: That's it.
2: Yeah.
0: That's it, yeah. Crew. That war business. The war business has to stop. Who is that guy? I can't even understand what he's saying. He's drunk. Who is that guy? Ha! Yo, this is what we call our last track. It's been fun tonight. It's been fun tonight. This is the man Jason.
2: Hey, hi.
0: Coming in, the Rasta Daddy.
2: Dang, dang, dang.
0: Straight from the midwifery situation.
2: Yeah.

0: Oops. I'm not sure y'all really want it. Do you really want it?
1: We really want it! Give us one more! Give us one more! Come on, please! One more! One more!
2: Yeah.
3: Yo. So do you want more? Well, people, if you really want some more from the Juice Crew, you have to make them feel it. You gotta make

0: You guys like the combination thing, Jot Stone with Juice? You guys like that? Be at the Portuguese Hall on 215. You're gonna get some more of the same vibration. You see me? Blessed love. And you know we do our thing every Wednesday at the Blue Lake Casino. 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Jot Stone, Ishidubi, and special guests like the Juice Crew. Don't miss it.
1: Yo, thanks for coming out, crew. Juice Crew. We love you, thanks. 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Tip your bartenders. 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
0: 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Kind of wanted to
2: Major
0: break
2: minor.
0: My thoughts, but no, with the minor.
1: C.
0: Thing on the E flat before.

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1: Four.
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1: fuck
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0: I just want to make sure the keys are there.
3: Oh.

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Cause you know that the juice keeps grooving. 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

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Thanks for coming out and hanging with us tonight, Friday night. Welcome back. 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I hope everybody had a good summer. Yeah.

0: 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We gonna do this.
1: No, no, no, Kate isn't.

0: Yes. 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Pressure's on the rise.
1: Thank you.
0: Yeah.
2: We got to get the sound just right, so bear with us with the changes in between.
0: Can y'all
2: songs.
0: Hear us out there? Is it loud enough? I'm deaf. I can't. Is it loud? Well, show me some love then. 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

0: Show me some love, girl. 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What's up? It's Friday night. Yeah. We gonna keep it popping. We gonna keep it rolling. I love that song, by the way. That's just
1: transformation.
0: Show me some love. What?
2: Yes.

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I represent the youth. I represent the elders. Yes, I. Juice sound, all original. Act like you know. Yeah. Check it out, Vision Quest.

0: That's right. Boom. Thanks, y'all. Thanks.
1: Sonny Bray.
2: That was sick.
1: All right, just calm down.
0: Yo, ladies, please, stop throwing your panties up here. Please. Can't take it anymore. Sonny Bray, kids, let's make it.

0: One more time.
1: Yo, how y'all feeling tonight, right? Really? All right. That's what I'm talking about. Okay, that was our intro. That was our intro. Now we're gonna hit the main course right now. Main course.

the vibe. $100 bill on the base right there. $100 bill. We call him C-Note. C-Note over there. Give him some love. C-Note on the base. Boom, boom. He's kind of shy. He's kind of shy. We like to expose him. He's not really shy. Whoa, what's next? What we got? Oh, K-Star.

is Friday night. 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I need you to be louder than that right now. Oh, that feels good. This next one, I'm sorry.

0: Yes.
1: Come around. 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What's up?
0: That's right. Thanks for coming out. You know, we have decided to forego the set break. We will not have a set break tonight because you guys are so excited. We're just gonna keep this going. Keep this going. It's your birthday. It's your birthday. You don't, you, really. How old are you? She just, 26. Wow. 26. 26. Oh my goodness. Yeah. You're moving into that mature stage.
2: Maybe.
0: What's your name? It's mature is not bad. I'm just mermaid. Or how she said it, mermaid. All right. This next one's for mermaid then. Birthday girl.

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Get up here right now. Mermaid Girl, come to the stage. Mermaid Girl, come to the stage. That's the only way you can keep her in control with you. Bring her up here. All right, let's go, boys.

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1: That's Mermaid Girl. Happy birthday. 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

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Yeah. 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I'm not talking about the drummer. I'm talking about all of us. Take us all home. Meet this guy on the side of the stage. He's got some CDs for you. CDs. Juice CDs. Make it happen. It was a 420 show. It was sick. 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

0: on. 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Wow. All you guys had the opportunity to do that right there. She actually did it.
1: Baby, baby,
0: baby, baby, baby. Yeah, wow, she's cute. Hot, hot.
1: Thank you for the help hot. That I like.
0: Let's go then, little cuz, I mean. Thank you.

Yes, yes. They say it's a war on drugs, but it's a war on me. What the fuck is that about? All right. Check it out. Check it out. We got a fat track coming for you next. What we got? Put me on. Put me on. You know what this is about. Let's go.

Yes, yes. I think they love it, crew. We love it too. Who wants a disc? Nobody's throwing money up here, so. Nobody's throwing money up here, so I'm just giving them away for free. That's like, that's not, that's a business faux pas. It's not making money. But you're so cool, so. This one is, we play reggae on the river recently. You guys know that venue, Reggae on the River? This is one of my favorite tracks when we played down there. It's called We Take It.

0: Nailed that ending.
1: Yeah, man. Make some noise, Jambalaya! Are y'all ready? Are y'all ready? You ready to go home? No.
0: Ha!
1: No, no.
2: Me either.
1: All right, well, fuck it then. Let's play.

0: That was crazy.
1: I don't know what to say. I mean, I love y'all, I guess. I love, yeah, that was awesome. Because it's a rebel life. I can't help that.

0: Watch yourself out there, see? Yeah! Hey, we got Danny in the corner over here. He's a spark plug of the band right there. Give it up for Danny. Danny the Monster, we call him. Yes. We just gonna keep it rolling. Y'all like that? Just boom, boom, boom, boom, boom. Like, all right.
1: Where we at? Like, time was looking good.
2: Okay.
0: Yes. Everybody in the club right now, go to the dance floor. Grab your best friend or your

0: Yeah. 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Can I get one for the road? Can I get a whoa whoa for the road?
1: Whoa whoa! Whoa whoa!
0: That's nice. Yes, I.
1: Wow.
0: That's Jay Bird on the drums right there. Did y'all give him some love? That's Jay Bird on the drums right there.
1: All right, this is where Juice takes a 5-minute break.
2: What?
1: No? All right, never mind.

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0: It's just us. Nice vibe. Nice vibe. I know what you like. So obviously you weren't here earlier. We don't repeat songs in one night. You must have been in Everett or something. Tomo or something. Dance hall. Yeah. Maybe you were at Plaza Grill. 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

0: 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We got a couple more. From what I hear. If you guys are really loud, we got a couple more. 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
1: what
0: you.
1: This is the last song.
0: What?
1: One more in the clip. 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
1: 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All right, all right. 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Some people had to do some things.
2: Yo, yo.

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1: It's Friday night, y'all.
0: Boom.
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2: 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Step ahead.
1: In your life.
3: All right, we got one more then. 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Step ahead. Step ahead. My name is Mo Chill. His name is K-Star. His name is Danny the Monster. We got Scotty Irie. Jay Bird on the drums. C-Note on the bass. Together we make juice. This is the last one. 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

0: Yeah. 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We the Juice Crew. 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Big up Stevie Culture. 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
1: Technical difficulties. 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
2: Sabotage.
1: We'll get this.
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0: Stand firm, y'all. 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
1: What we got? Another level.
0: Oh, all right, all right.
1: It's a new one. 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
0: One of the new ones, so bear with us. Check it out. 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
1: We gotta remember it real quick. 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

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This is kind of a dual show here. Stevie Culture and the Demolition Band coming up next. 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

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All right. 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We love y'all. 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This next track we call Sunny Ray Kids.

Yeah! 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

I don't be conquering till I stop breathing, yo. Cause I'm here to make the correction. Look in the mirror, not its own reflection. Check the beat, new juice selection. 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

0: 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Hey, big up Stevie Culture and the Demolition Band. Boom.
1: And dancing Buddhas, bigging up all the Empress them. 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Whoa, DJ Living Earth, bless it, bless up Mendo, bless up Humble. 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
1: Well, not anything you do right now, you have to just do your best. 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
1: What make a mad?
0: Lord.
1: Girl, I get so vexed.
0: Thank you very much.
2: Yo, we feeling y'all tonight.
1: Yes.
0: We're drunk, though, a little bit.
2: Nice.
0: Oh, it's nothing new.
2: Hey, make sure.
0: I hope you're enjoying yourself. Humble Brewery, thank you for having us tonight.
1: One, two.
0: I want to big up on the farm passing.

0: like a bridge and now you are the trophy. Yeah, you know,
1: really.

0: got a good bass.
1: Yeah, sounds good.
0: Yeah, well, I got it. You know, I've had it for like the last like 3 or 4 gigs. No, I got it before reggae on the river. But it does sound like a deep throw bass for a little.

0: Well, this is the organ synthesizer, and so it's just the lower drawbars on it. It happens to be that it's a really pure sine wave. And so, like, what makes that, you know, it just hunts so smoothly. It's just like a super even, like, sine wave, basically. Like, I think you could probably reproduce it if you just to go, like, real simple synthesis, like, real simple sine wave synthesis and stuff. But it's supposed to be, like, a couple of the drawbars.
1: One that I had with mine was that. You know? Is there a line for that? No, that's real rock.
0: Sounds. All right, well, we can do
1: real rock.
0: Now it sound like.
1: I was playing
0: all those bass lines are so similar. Matter. Yeah.
1: Love to get to you. Yeah.
0: And the horn line doesn't jump out, but I bet you there is one that is more like a.
1: System and it's Catch a Fire.
0: I think it's got the kind of horns like rhythm pattern where it's just like.
1: Yeah, you can always play just a one chord, trumpet note, you know,
0: right,
1: a
0: exactly.
1: One. I love that. It's a little.
0: That's what I kind of remember in my head that it's got in it. If you got a.
2: Hey, y'all, how's it going? Happy 4th of July? I'm glad everybody could make it out tonight. Just a quick plug. Our group is Rhythmically Challenged. Hopefully we're going to prove that wrong today for you. Our group name is Rhythmically Challenged. And what we're doing up here is Lindy Hop Swing. 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I teach it with Molly and Danny and Jessica, when Brad helps out. 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We have DJ music, so you can practice everything you learn. 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Otherwise, it's $3. Just come to the name again. Tuesday!

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0: Thanks, y'all. 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He was like, when I have a wedding, you guys are gonna play it. So this is for him. 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

Thanks, y'all. 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You know, I got a lot of love to give, you know. 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I remember when I married my wife 6 years ago. 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

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Let me get K-Star. You guys drop out. Come on, K-Star. Nice this year, we on the right path. I'm gonna speak on the Jews' behalf. Let the music speak for itself. Original, and give a little something fresh.

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1: Y'all want to hear some more music?
0: Sweet. That's sweet. Ooh. I swear, no audience.
1: Play one more.
0: No audience has never sung like you guys sung just now, right there.
2: So quiet.
0: I'm telling you, give yourself a round of applause, people. That's sweet. That's sweet. That's sweet.
2: Yeah, we gonna change it up.
0: That's right.
2: We gonna change it up.
0: Switch it. Switch it, man.
2: Y'all feeling the music tonight?
1: Yeah.
0: I like it.
1: I want you to give it up for Paul on the bass. We're gonna switch out.
2: Yeah.
1: Give it up to my man.
2: King Froggy.
0: We call him King Froggy on the bassy. We got Jay Bird on the drums. Give him some love, y'all. We got the man we call Kariki, K-Star, on the keyboards. Give him some love.
2: Yeah. A man like Levi.
0: We got a man like Levi, dreadlock Rasta man. Get out of his way, you see him walking down the street. You know what I mean?

0: this.
1: Oh, jeez.

0: 7 hours remaining too. 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
1: When did you check it last?

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Red Light Ragga Remix. Something we might try to record, right? So let's try that. And I'm up for other suggestions too, you know. I'm just thinking stuff that we play that

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1: We should practice this Goldie but Goodie for a second. You don't have anything on fucking Wade Devon? Everyone's got something on that, really.
0: It's not on the rotation, man. It's not on the rotation.
1: It needs to be on your rotation. It's on everyone.
0: No, it should. It should be your right. 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
1: It's a good practice to keep our chops up.
0: No, it's absolutely good. I'm just thinking more, you know, immediate. That's all.

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Instant Classic.

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0: close, close, close. 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
1: Thanks, y'all. 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All right. 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That was fun. 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

0: 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That's right.
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2: Just a little more.
3: Yo, quickly. We got one more song for you. Thank you very much for coming out. Y'all ready for some more music? We're gonna play a little tune, a quick one.
4: Fucking caught, like, Jay Bird didn't let it go. He was on it, like, he was like, I know that shit.
5: Is that the baseline? Yeah.
4: What's that? What is that? What is that, K-Star? Could you help me out?
5: Second turnaround, so like... Can you go that low?
6: It's kind of hard without a 5-speed, but...
4: Could you help me out? What is that song?
5: So, it's a song that I wrote back in like 97.
4: Why does it sound like something?
3: Is there any more left in here?
4: It's fresh.
3: Right.
4: I don't know if you had the lighter or what.
3: No.

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1: I'm glad y'all hanging with us tonight.
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1: Yeah, dancing to me.
0: Yo. 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
1: Yeah.
0: All right.
1: Thank you, thank you. 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

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I like my vinyl thick. 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

0: show. 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
1: Yeah.
0: Come on, come on, come on.
1: Petrolia.
0: Check, check, one, one.
1: Honeydew.
0: Come on, come on, come on, come on.
1: Southern humble
0: come on,
1: love,
0: come on.
1: Respect.
0: Come on, come on, come on.
1: From the
0: come on, come on, come on.
1: To the roll on the
0: petrol. Yes, sir.

Alright. 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We wanna rock it in the rockets all night. Every time I said I got you in my sight. We gonna rock it on die now. That's how we do, check on the rhyme, yeah. 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
1: Let's do what we do, man.
0: Yes.
1: Thank you. Spread a little love today. It feels good to be part of the scene tonight. We're going to keep it going. Just hit them. Boom, boom, boom, boom, boom. Right? Everybody feeling good? Everybody feeling good?
0: Yes.
1: All right.
3: Hey, no chill.
4: They ain't ready for this.
5: They ain't ready for this.

If to make the correction, look in the mirror, Lord, it's a reflection. Check the beat, new juice selection, gonna make it hallelujah. If to make the correction, look in the mirror, Lord, it's a reflection. Check the beat, new juice selection, gonna make it hallelujah. If to make the correction, look in the mirror, Lord, it's a

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We gonna get this whole semester started, right? Yeah.

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0: Thanks for the vibes.
1: Love the vibes. Love the vibes.
2: Are we done?
0: I guess we got a couple more. Since y'all have been so special to us, we got two more. 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
0: It's gonna sound like it's
2: Damn, I like this. Y'all Rude Crew tonight. The Rude Crew is out tonight. Friday night.
3: This is a late night. This is for the late night crew. If you stayed out late
2: Friday
3: and waited, what you know, step in the party. 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
1: Patron.

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0: 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This happens to be the Juice Crew.
1: Yes.
0: Yeah, we just having fun. Like we hope it. You are too.
1: I like it.
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0: Bet you never feel like you're free with me. 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
1: Patrona name on so you know what's on. 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

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ay, ay, ay, ay, ay, ay, ay, ay, ay, ay, ay, ay, ay, ay, ay, ay, ay, ay, ay, ay, ay, ay, ay, ay, ay, ay, ay, ay, ay, ay, ay, ay, ay, ay, ay, ay, ay, ay, ay, ay, ay, ay, ay, ay, ay, ay, ay, ay, ay, ay, 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

0: Yes! 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They call me Mochismo. 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
1: Yeah, it's like something out of The Untouchables or something.

0: take that back, ladies. 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
1: Dang.
0: So you guys like what you're seeing so far? I'm glad to hear it. We have two more songs for you. This one is one of the ones where we get two couples down to the
2: It's gotta
0: reflect. This one.

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1: Yes, I.
2: Massive.
3: All right. So.
1: Yes.
3: This next one goes out to all hardworking people, because I know I was talking last week to a few people that got. People are getting robbed a little bit lately.
0: Yeah, man.
3: My
0: Watch it. Watch your
3: all
0: backyard.
3: Kinds of stuff. And you know, it's that Watch time of year backyard. Where people want to rob a little bit extra because the green's popping up all over. So anyway, this is for people who actually support
4: Easy, guys. 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
0: Take her home. 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

0: Wenn ich das Gitarre leg, wenn ich das Gitarre leg. 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
1: Give it up for Juice.
2: They'll never know 9-7.

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1: That was sick
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2: That was my best. Ooh. My Dunbar.
1: Nice.
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1: Yes, y'all. 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Yeah, y'all gonna like this one. 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

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Don't do that. You're gonna get hurt. You're gonna get hurt. This is just a serious, this is like a war zone up here.

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Yes, yes I am.

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I love you guys. 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Big up Obama. You know, it's a fucking about time. It's about time. Put me on. Yo, yo, yo.

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We ask the launching. Just to make it happen. Yo, we get it started. We ask the launching. Yeah. Come and make it happen. Get it started. We little yo. I know it's hard to respond to that. I know. Yeah. Blah blah. Thanks for coming out.

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Choose football, yeah, but tell him that you're school. I'm at the landing. All the points from his south, I'm in front of the blow. And she's the bomber club from Ocean. We no gate, fit in, we're not his girlfriend. So I'm just so that we are different.

0: every night.
1: Good night.
0: Yeah. Sorry, Scotty. I. What do we got?
1: All right. Thanks for coming out tonight, everybody. Just getting ready. Just getting warmed up.
0: All right, I like this track. All right, here we go. This one's for everybody in the world. We love it.
1: Everybody.
0: Let me know what you think. Let's go, crew. Boom, boom.

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Yes, crew. Yeah, get the party started. Act like you know.

0: up now. Yeah.
1: Come on.
0: Yeah. Look, cuz. This one's for you. Respect the game, and the game will respect you back. I always told you that. Check it out.

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Let them feel it. It's a hustle. You don't want no trouble.

0: Yeah, that's much better. Yeah.
1: Hurry up.
0: Don't get lost in a searching, eating, purging. I think shame is always.
2: Yes. Ah, Mr. B, ici Nouvelle 2000.

Thank you. Right on. Give it up for these guys, huh? Woo-hoo. These guys drum for West African dance classes every Wednesday at the Casper Community Center. Maria, who's a lovely lady over here, is a teacher. So come check it out Wednesdays at 5:30. And now we got some real nice sounds for you. These are some dear friends of mine from way back. So let's hear it for Juice.

Yes, yes, nice to be here. What's up, y'all? That was some nice drumming. I wish I could do that.

That's right. Y'all having a good time? Y'all having a good time? Give thanks. Give thanks for the vibe. Give thanks for the whole day. Everybody feeling good? All right. All right. We gonna work it out. You know, we got a little moving equipment parts up here, which is not really a good thing when you're when you're paying with electricity. All right, we gonna work it. All right, let's go. What do we got? Boom shot.

Yes, yes, y'all. Thanks, y'all. Thanks. We're going to keep it moving for y'all. It's good. Thanks for having us. We're just going to just keep the vibes going. We just want to give, you know, give y'all a little energy injection, you know. Let's do this. It's a beautiful day. Massive. They let you out, huh? Boom.

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I don't know why I keep saying tonight, because my glasses are really dark, and so it looks like it's nighttime, but it's really this afternoon. So we just gonna have a little fun tonight, this afternoon. I mean. Yo!

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You know what? Like I said, we're taking over the world, right? And this next track we call New World Order.

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We just gonna ride this one. We gonna ride this one. You guys let me know how you feel at the end, okay? Let's go, let's go. Just remember, it's just business, homie. 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

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We're having some fun. That's what we came to do, just, you know, spread a little love. It's Earth Day, after all. What's up, Jada? How you doing? Oh, really? Talkative tonight. I mean, today. I'll see you later. All right, this song's for Jada. Let's go.

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That's the message. 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All right, y'all. Instant classic. Let's hit this one.

Yeah. 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If you need one, then you got a witness. This next track we call Family Business. Because it's always family business, you know what I mean? I guess there's a lot of business going on. Yeah! Make some noise. Make some noise, family.

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We got a few more for y'all. We don't want to go over too long. What do we got? Yes, K Edition in the house. Let's make it happen, Juice. 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

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This one we call Red Light Ragga. 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

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Nice vibes. 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You know, thank your people. You know who you are. Make sure you high-five them on the way out. Remember, Earth Day is every day. 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We're the

0: for Juice. 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What a wonderful day, huh? 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So we have a couple things to give away before y'all leave. You guys drink mate? Anybody out there mate drinkers? We got free Mendo mate right here.
1: You put a little prayer for peace. Because you know what? That's something we all have to join together. Fuck yeah. Each and every one of us.

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This one is gonna be called Lion Camp, so make sure to look for that one. 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

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Run it!

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Big up, the name is Winstrong, aka Soul Rebel, you know? New album coming out, Eye of the Storm. I want you to big up all the upcoming artists, you know? You don't know how to go already. The new artists, it's about time right now. Yes. Well, we give thanks for life, you know? Masagana.

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But if you wanna get richer, then kill. Cause you never make the money after working in that mill. If you wanna get richer, then kill. Never make no money yet from working in that mill. If you wanna get richer, then kill. 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

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That man that stabbed you in the back, man, he's the same as the who would make his pocket off the riches of another man's. Some people forming gangs, yeah, some people smoking crack. They be perpetuating lies in the black.

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Cause if you wanna get richer, then kill. 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Some people form a gang, get some people smoking crack, but they be perpetuating.

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0: Yes! 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Where the hell y'all been? 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
1: Got it, dog.
0: Nice, y'all.
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1: 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I'll take me for savage. 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
0: yes, sir. What? Make some noise, people. Make some

0: Dealing is just a herb. It are the people's healing. Open your eyes and observe. Sure. It's just a herb. It are the people healing. It's just a herb. It are the natural healing. It are the herb. Open your eyes and observe.
1: Mix me down,
0: don't
1: juice.
0: Believe what you heard.
2: Yo.
0: Some they say herb for the artificial. Some they say herb cause it's so natural. Some they say herb for the artificial. Don't they say herb cause it's so natural. And one of them me smoke it every day.
3: Right.
0: And me no care what Babylon I say.
3: Uh-huh.
0: And what if I don't say it shiny up me eye. And

0: I don't see the people blazing up spliffs out there. It's probably good, I guess, for the whole house situation. All right. All of that. I'm going to keep this show going tonight.
1: Thank you. That was to our
0: mind. Yes, sir.
1: Never mind.
0: The man Ishii, multitasking over there.
1: Want to give up Ishii big respect.
0: How's it sound out there? Is it all right? Levels are all dialed in. All right. Give it up to Ishii, the sound man over there.

0: right. Y'all feeling with it? Y'all with us now? Y'all with us now?
1: All right.
0: All right. All right.
1: Feel the love. Feel the love.
0: The Hang 10, though. Remember that.

0: Boom, boom, boom, boom.
1: Yes, thanks, y'all.
2: All right, rolling to my toe.
1: We just getting started. We just getting started.
3: How's that? You good? Okay, can we get a little bit in the drum fill and the drum player?

this one in the order. The chimes are there. Doesn't matter, right? I don't see the chimes. I'll go up here. Yeah, it's good. Alright, and let's go to the boom drum. Is everyone good? So we finally, you guys finally go with a quick little, like, one minute, second?

Somebody beat on the percussion. What do you need, Lauren? Beat on the percussion, is that what you said? Here's your child. Next one, you got that one?

0: Lauren, you getting those toms?
1: Yes, sir.
0: All right, can we get that timbale real quick? Lauren, you getting that timbale?
1: Yes, sir.
0: All right. Are we all lined up?
1: I'm ready to go.
0: All right, let's do a quick 2 minutes, and then we'll get you guys in your dressing room. All right. Stage right keys. All right, we got the last horn player coming up on stage right now, so let's do this.

0: we good?
1: Yes, yes. If you like what you heard right there, we got Ishii Doobie and Masagana. 1 o'clock. Don't miss it.
2: Oh, yeah, thank you.

0: Yeah.
1: Right at the, what do we call that area anyway? The little one out there? Yeah. What do we call that? Pedestal, I think we call it. Good idea.
2: I mean, he's always got your good loud out there.
1: Yeah, I know. Next year on our little pedestal like that, we should put the speakers.
2: I was actually trying to ask him if we could, you know, if there's some way we could build up another platform to give him that whole space.
1: And in front, have a monitor in front.
2: Have a pair on the outside.
1: Yeah,
2: that'd be sick. That'd be great.
1: Or put him in the floor.
2: Yeah,
1: that'd be
2: good.
1: Are we ready?
0: Yeah. Yeah. Yes, I. We say greetings in the name of the Most High, His Imperial Majesty, Emperor Haile Selassie the First, Jah Rastafari, ever living, ever faithful, ever sure, every time. Reggae rising, you ready to rise up? Day 3, it's the Trinity. Now, normally most people call it the Sabbath, but we know the seventh day is the Sabbath day. That means Saturday. So this is the first day of the week. The first day of the rest of our lives, the third day of Reggae Rising, it's the first day you're going to get up and give some mad love for a strictly headliner day today. All the artists you'll see on stage here, Reggae Rising Day, strictly headliners. Are you ready? First thing I'd like to say is thanks to each and every one. We give thanks to all the people who come out to support Reggae Rising and make this the world's greatest reggae festival. 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And that's because you, the reggae-loving people here, make this the event that it is. History in the making every time, Reggae Rising, the debut of our new festival. We're guaranteed to be here for many, many, many, many years. When I see the little kids growing up and performing on stage, we'll still be here. Are you ready for some reggae music? Yeah, here at Reggae Rising, we always like to bring up the youth and the next generation of musicians from Northern California, because this is a place where cultures collide, and reggae music is an amalgamation of musics from all over the world. And these days, it's not where you're from, it's how you live and what you say. And this next artist is a brethren who really lives what he sings about. His message is the liberty that he lives every day. It's not just an on-stage thing. This is a 24/7, 365, coming all the way from India, raised right here in Northern California. Are you ready for some reggae music? His brand new album is called Lion Camp. Be dropping in September. The sneak preview is available at the merchandise booth, featuring guest artists like the entire Lions Camp crew, Apostle, Capleton, and many more. It's from the fruits to the roots. Are you ready to rise up, Gideon soldiers? Please meet and greet the Mastagana band and the one and only Ishe Dubé!
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0: Welcome Jason to the stage, y'all. Jason, tune called Lion Camp, kick it off.

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Yo, big respect to Ty Anderson and his whole family. Big respect to Rod Deal. You know, you see, yeah. Masakana, Rhythm Shock.

This tune right here is dedicated to my sisters and my mothers and my aunties and my grandmothers and my cousins and nieces, all the ladies in the place. But it's also for the fellas. 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

0: Yeah, people! Are you feeling Reggae Rising? Hey! Hey, hold on, hold on, hold on. If you love reggae music, let me hear you say, yeah! Say, whoa! Hey, we have more coming, you don't know. Are you ready for Ishi Dube? You want more for Ishi? Hey, side of here. More Ishi Dube? You don't know. Rock up.
1: Yes, Papa Wastik. One more for y'all. This one was wrote, yo. This one was written especially for this event right here. Because we all know that working together is not always easy. This tune is called Unification. And I hope to bring people together with this tune. You know what I'm saying? Run it!

Reggae Rising, what do you say? Ishi Dube! And the Masagana Band, local crew right here, Reggae Rising, one more time, lift it up. Rising up, Masagana Band and Ishi Dube! Crucial, crucial. Ishi's brand new album, Lion Camp, will be released in September. It's available right now over at the merchandise booth, the promo copies of it. It's going to have a bunch of big artists on it, the entire Lion's Camp crew, including Apostle and Capleton. One more time, from the fruits to the roots, with a tribute and livocation to Rod Deal and the Ideals. This is local Humboldt County business. What do you say, Ishi Dube? What do you say, Ishi Dube? What do you say, Ishi Dube? Crucial Helicopter Remix. And what about Jason, the special guest star on the album, Jason, coming from the Lion's Camp crew? Can I get a nice round of applause for the man, Jason? Respect. Jason's latest album is called Heights of Lights. We have the real copy right here. Who wants one? Who? Who wants one? Who wants another? I love this stuff. Who wants one? Flying high. One more. Who wants it? Right, center, left. Who wants it? That's Jason's latest album, Heights of Lights. It's got all the big superstars from Jamaica on it, including Yami Bolo, one of my favorite singers in Iration. Jason's Heights of Lights record. Thanks for being the greatest reggae audience in the world. Here we are at Reze Rising. This is the highest manifestation of reggae festival in Jazz Iration. No other reggae festival in the world can touch this one for one reason. Well, many reasons, but one of the main ones is we're in Humboldt County. And you know, when you talk to your plants, whether it be your herb tree or your house plants, you know how things just grow so much better when you sing and play music to the plants. Well, imagine these beautiful redwood trees in this sacred gathering space. We've been here for so many years. These are the healthiest redwood trees in the world because they're getting the best music in Iration. So can I hear from Mother Nature, who's providing such a beautiful sacred ground for all of us to gather and dwell within every time? Because from Mother Nature comes Father Rastafari Haile Selassie I, Jah bless. Many artists save their releases to release them right here at Reggae Rising every year. And so some of the greatest artists in the world hold their release back so they can drop it on the people. I'd like to tell you about another great release from one of the Rastafari elders from long time from Jamaica, doing his works in California for years, Mr. Wadi Gad, one of the greatest drummers in reggae music. He's dropped his album. Release date was yesterday. The new album is called Prophecy, also available over there at the merchandise tent. Day three, how you feeling? This has been one of the greatest weekends of my life. Every time I say that, every year, and it just gets better and better and better and better. We are the reggae family. We're the family that's gonna make a difference. We don't just take what we got from today. We come to give more than we take. And we receive all of our blessings with honor and joy and respect and responsibility to continue to spread this love, not just today and not just tomorrow, but next June, when you're thinking about Reggae Rising again, remember to carry this vibe with us and keep spreading that love and spread the joy to all the children all over the world, because there's a lot of people that would really love to be here, right now, and those folks can't be with us, so let's all put them in our minds and send them a meditation and include all of our friends and family worldwide and some of the friends and family who are actually in person here at Reggae Rising. We've got people from all over the Caribbean. Any Jamaicans in the house? No Jamaicans in the house. Only on stage. No Jamaicans in the crowd. You're from Yard, man. Put your hand in the air, Rasta. What kind of thing that, man? Japanese crew, are you in the house? People from Japan. Hawaii crew, are you in the house? Virgin Islands Massive, are you dead there? What about the European crew? Anybody from Africa, North, South Africa, Morocco? Central America, South America, Guyana, Costa Rica, Mexico. East Africa, Kenya, Tanzania. Yeah, man, this is a worldwide thing. People come from all over the world to be here at Reggae Rising. And all you local folks right here in Humboldt County, you must be so stoked and so blessed to know that people want to travel all over the world just to come to where you live. You're truly blessed people. What about the New York crew? Florida, Ohio, Colorado, Wyoming, Utah, Oregon Massive, Washington, Canada. Worldwide, man. Reggae Rising's an international thing.
Couple more quick announcements. We want to big up. What do you think of the stage and lights and sound this year? Last night, I thought Robbie Shakespeare was like elevating and levitating off the stage with that sick ass starry background, and the drum and bass was just blowing my mind. I was out there with you people. I was like, whoa, this is what I came here for. That was sick last night. Sly and Robbie, hour and 45 minutes of drum and bass. You love that, right? That was history in the making right there. We're super blessed to have that. And we're sorry to announce that Horace Andy had visa difficulties and couldn't be here last night. But when one thing's gone, the next one come. We got an hour and a half of Sly and Robbie drum and bass. That was worth more than gold. So it sounds great here and looks great, so we want to big up Production Logic Sound Company for making it sound so nice. We also want to big up for the lighting and stage, Clear Light, and Pacific Coast Stage and Lighting. And the stage crew, the production stage crew here, Universal Balance Production. Let's give them a nice round of applause, y'all. They make it look and sound and feel so sweet. Come on, a nice round of applause for the people there, man. Sound crew extraordinaire. Want to big up a few more people here. We want to big up all the food vendors and remind everyone that a percentage of the profits from the food booths here go to nonprofit organizations. So we're doing the best that we can here at Reggae Rising to share the wealth with the underprivileged and the needy. So we've livicated a portion of all of the proceeds from the food booths going to local nonprofit organizations. So let's big them up, all the nonprofits that make Reggae Rising real community. And our international crafts booth, vendors from all over the world, people making stuff here in China and Indonesia and Africa and Jamaica and all over the world, making them especially for this festival to come and make this the world's greatest reggae festival. And the thing that makes this the world's greatest reggae festival is not only the world's greatest music, but the world's greatest audience for reggae music. Last night, that singing for Morgan Heritage was one of the best things I've ever heard in my life from a crowd sing-along. Respect to you guys. That was truly epic. Right about now, we're giving mad love to the DJ Throne. We give the man Selector Prime massive respect for the high altitude club last night and the man you can't see.

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Reggae Rising! Reggae Rising, how you feeling? How about some love for the high-grade sound massive from right here in Humboldt, California? High ground sound, wicked. Yes, man. Today is Sunday, day 3, Reggae Rising. We're lifting up the vibes higher and higher and higher. Strictly headliners today at Reggae Rising. Are you ready? Strictly headliners today at Reggae Rising. Are you ready? It's star time, show time. Right here, Reggae Rising. You don't have to go to Jamaica. We bring Jamaica right here to you, main stage, Reggae Rising. Right about now from Kingston, Jamaica. I want you to give them a nice round of applause. Mad love, you guys. From Kingston, Jamaica, the Y2K band. Come on, y'all. Big them up, big them up, big them up, big them up, big them up.

Down in a land of wood and water. Are you ready? Yes, man. A veteran for more than 25 years in the music industry. He's an artist, a producer, an arranger, fully in control of his entire career through his Pot of Gold label and production company. This is a man who's on a mission to spread the goodness of reggae music. Anybody remember the Crown Prince of Reggae Music? Who knows the Crown Prince of Reggae Music? Dennis Emmanuel Brown. Who remembers D. Brown, y'all? Yeah, man, well, this man has done plenty of works with the Crown Prince of Reggae Music, and he's here today to bring you some of the greatest songs ever from the Crown Prince. This man's latest single is called Come to Jamaica. I want everybody at Reggae Rising to stand up. Everybody, stand up in the parachute. Stand up, can you hear me? Can you hear me? Everybody, please stand up. Stand up, everybody at Reggae Rising, stand up. Give this man a standing ovation. He's trying to get to Reggae Rising for many years to fight back because he's a winner. So Reggae Rising, pull it up, stand up, give the man a standing ovation for the veteran, Richie Stevens!

Yeah! Reggae Rising, are you ready? You know we're coming in from Jamaica where it's 90 degrees in the shades just to come lay in the good reggae music on you. If you're ready, let me hear you. See you! Mr. Music, please play!

Yeah! Now we're gonna do a tune from the past, from way back, you know. Richie Stevens been around for a long time. All the people been to Jamaica before, let me hear you! All right, and all the ones who'd love to come, welcome when you're there. Mr. Music, please play!

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The Millennium Band. How you doing? How you feeling in the sun? Feeling good? All right. Keeping it bouncing.

0: Single mood that
1: Jameson's, is that what the night calls for?

0: Yeah, yeah.
1: Make you want to move.
0: Make you want to move.
1: Yeah, dancing to me.
0: Yeah, yeah. To the rescue, in the Juice Crew coming through. Hey, we

0: Yes, yes. We just want to mash up the place tonight. Come through with us tonight. Wheel it up, Juice. Wheel it up.
1: Yeah.
0: All right.
1: Thank you. Thank you. Thank you very much.
0: We got it dialed in now.
2: This one, like I said, y'all see the flyer, right? This is kind of an early celebration, if you know what I mean. And, you know, everybody got a couple more weeks.
3: It starts on the A. It's like, for me to start on the E, I have to, there's transitions I'm doing. I'm going, you hear how those are connected notes? Well, when we start on the E, they're not connected. It goes. Which I can start like that.
4: Could this tune be possibly over?
3: That's starting halfway in the middle of what I'm playing and then starting at the beginning of what I'm playing. For Paul, it's even weirder because he doesn't even play on the one note on the E. He goes, which is on the off note. It's on the two. I was trying to have Paul play on the one note, but it's all, it's on the off note. So you start your thing on the E. It's going to sound like we start.
5: It's definitely where I start. Start.
3: So he's going to start with the.
6: But you understand that is a substitution of the root note. Like when you hear that, it's really bulb bulb bulb bulb. It's not bulb bulb bulb bulb. I mean, because he hit bop does not mean.

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Thanks for coming out tonight. This is the juice right here. We're gonna lay this one down. Keep it rocking, yo. Like I said, act like you know.

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Like I said, thanks for coming out and rocking with us tonight. A lot of beautiful ladies in the house. Ladies, make some noise tonight.

0: All right, y'all got us a little energized tonight. Y'all feeling that? Yeah. All right.
1: Yo, get it right.